I've been walking on my feet from the United States, away from any unsucceeded love serenades. I traveled a lot, and here I stand, a lonely-hearted piano man. So then I came to Copenhagen town, walking down the street, where's some music going on? And then I came straight ahead and said, all right, I said, I said, about sir, that's what it is. Sir, let's talk business. I've got a message for you, Mr. Manager. Let's talk business.

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So I look, sir, let's talk business. Damn, I've got a message for you. Mr. Manager, let's talk business. I've got an offer you can't refuse. 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You just pay my booze and cigars. Don't you see what I think? You'll get all, yes, I will be. That's my

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So officer, let's talk business. Yeah, I've got a message for you, Mr. Manager, let's talk business. I've got an offer you can't refuse. I say I'm free each day, you just pay my booze and cigars. Can't you see what I think? Now you'll get audience.

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1: Ja, og så kan man sige, at man skal høre meget, før ørerne de falder af selv her i Fiskers Pladebar.
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3: At the beginning of the 17th century, Europe was stricken by a severe disease, for which there seemed no cure. It was imported through an animal, and came from a faraway continent. It was the plague, the Black Death. It entered Europe from Central Asia with the Black Rat, and rapidly spread through the unhygienic cities. When plague struck a city, soldiers were sent to seal it off, but often in vain. For if many had fled, the disease would spread outside the gates. The siege was abandoned,

Doctors recommended that people should take a spoonful of brandy each day to keep the plague away. Their medicines were powerless to prevent the appearance of a strange, bluish-black abscess in the armpit. After a few days, the illness led to death. Governments were helpless. They thought the plague was the wrath of God. The church told people to lead more pious lives, to go to church on Sundays, to desist from excessive eating or drinking, and to refrain from all sexual activities.

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0: 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Året er 1987.
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I'm flying, yeah, I'm free now, see now. Society's time, me release now. Fuck crazy, I'm finna